0: műsorszám termékmegjelenítést tartalmazott.
1: Angol nyelvű hírek a Retro Rádióban.
2: Without them, there is no life. The race to understand the mysterious world of Africa's fungi. You're listening to the English news section. I'm Eva Ban. Good morning. Madagascar has long been celebrated for its remarkable wildlife, with the vast majority of its species, from ring-tailed lemurs to certain species of baobab trees, found nowhere else on the planet. But when discussing the island nation's endemic treasures, fungi are often left out of the conversation. Yet fungi are some of the most important things in the world, Anna Ralai-Verorizo, a Malagasy scientist, tells The Guardian. They feed 90% of terrestrial plants. Without them, there is no life on the Earth. As the first homegrown mycologist in Madagascar, the scientist wants people to better understand the importance of this understudied kingdom of life, adding that less than 1% of the estimated 100,000 species of fungi in Madagascar have been scientifically described. The interest in conserving fungi has been spurred in part by increasing evidence that they play a far larger role in how ecosystems function than was previously understood. 90% of plants on Earth rely on fungi to supply them with crucial nutrients, and newer evidence is increasingly pointing to the key role that fungi play in helping maintain a stable climate. India's first gene-edited sheep recently turned a year old, and researchers who developed it say it's doing well. Born on the 16th of December 2024 in Indian-administered Kashmir, the sheep has been named Tamim, the Arabic word for modification or editing. Tamim is housed in a private enclosure at the Shira Kashmir Agricultural University, along with its non-edited twin sister. Researchers at the university told the BBC that they used CRISPR technology, a biological system for altering DNA, to develop it. After Tamim turned one, Professor Riaz Shah, the Dean of Faculty of Veterinary Sciences and Principal Investigator on the project, gave the BBC a status update. He said, "It's growing well, showing normal psychological, biochemical and physical parameters." The professor added, "Tamim's muscle growth has expectedly shown significant increase, about 10%, in comparison to its non-edited twin. Experimentation is going on to evaluate its health and survival, and the sheep is kept in a secure environment under strict surveillance," Professor Shah said, adding that they have submitted a research project to the government for funding support. An ongoing study spotlights the link between calcium deposits in the breast arteries and life-threatening heart risks. According to the NBC News, the U.S. Preventive Services Task Force recommends women ages 40 through 74 get a mammogram every other year to screen for breast cancer. Dr. Laurie Marjoli, chief of breast imaging at the Dublin Breast Center at Mount Sinai and the leader of the study, says, "In over 10% of mammograms, you will see calcified arteries, and people are always surprised." Dr. Marjoli has been studying the relationship between breast arterial calcification and heart disease for about a decade. She says, "When the arteries are calcified in a woman's breast, it only makes logical sense that vessels might be calcified elsewhere. Breast arterial calcifications, BAC, which are specific to breast arteries, are different from the calcifications common to other areas of the breast. Microcalcifications, which appear as white dots on a mammogram, are typically benign, according to the National Cancer Institute. Microcalcifications appear as white specks and may indicate cancer in some cases. About half of women develop benign breast calcifications." The Mount Sinai study, which began recruiting patients 40 and older in 2021, aims to analyze BAC rates in a diverse sample of 15,000 women. Marjoli estimates 12.5% of women in the health system have breast arterial calcifications, including those with non-heart conditions. Results are expected in early 2027. Battery electric cars are poised to overtake diesels on Great Britain's roads by 2030, according to analysis that suggests London will be the first UK city to go diesel-free. According to The Guardian, the UK went through a dash for diesel cars in the 2000s as the government granted them cheaper tax rates. Diesel engines tend to be more efficient than petrol engines, burning less fuel and producing less carbon dioxide. Sales of cars with diesel engines duly plummeted to fewer than 100,000 in the first 11 months of 2025. However, it will take some time for the share of diesel cars on the road to diminish, as many cars bought during the peak years of diesels are only now being scrapped. Battery electric cars made up only 4% of the cars on UK roads last year, compared with 32% diesel and 58% that use petrol, according to the Society of Motor Manufacturers and Traders. The other 6% were hybrids, which mostly combine a small battery with a petrol engine. Nevertheless, the number of diesels should drop as older cars are scrapped, delivering benefits for towns and cities where particulates tend to be concentrated. That will also have a knock-on effect for filling stations, leading to many withdrawing diesel supplies. However, the analysis found that people in cities appear to be selling their diesels to people in more rural areas. The report found that while the number of diesel vans has risen over the past decade, the peak of new diesel van sales probably happened before the pandemic, meaning the numbers on roads will eventually fall. Three of her dusky jazz-infused soul songs are in Spotify's viral top 50. The most popular, a dreamy ballad called Into the Blue, has been played more than 5 million times. According to BBC News, if Sienna Rose continues on this trajectory, she could become one of the year's hottest new stars. There's only one problem. All the signs indicate she's not real. Streaming service Deezer, which has developed tools to tackle AI music, told the BBC that many of her albums and songs on the platform are detected and flagged as computer-generated. Experts suggest you look closer and you'll see the indications of an AI artist. Rose has no social media presence, has never played a gig, has no videos, and has released an improbable number of songs in a short space of time. Then, according to experts, there's the music itself. Songs like Into the Blue and Breath Again sit neatly next to Norah Jones or Alicia Keys, full of jazzy guitar lines and buttery smooth vocals. But many listeners have noted what they have identified as AI artifacts. AI software is becoming so sophisticated that clone artists are competing with genuine musicians. A backlash against AI music is growing. Last year, artists including Paul McCartney, Kate Bush, Damon Albarn, The Pet Shop Boys and Annie Lennox released a silent album protesting against companies who train their AI models on copyrighted work without permission. Small changes in diet, exercise and sleep may extend life by a year when put into practice together, while making larger changes could provide more than 9 additional years of life, according to a new study reported by CNN. Combining changes in diet, sleep and exercise also increased health span, or the number of years a person may live without major health complaints. Lead study author Nick Kummel, a research fellow in physical activity, lifestyle and population health at the University of Sydney, said, using scientific modeling, he and his team found combining as little as 5 additional minutes of sleep, 2 minutes of moderate to vigorous physical activity, such as brisk walking or taking the stairs, and an additional half a cup of vegetables a day might lengthen life by a year. The greatest gain in longevity, 9.35 years, and health span, 9.46 years, came with the combination of an addition of 42 to 103 minutes of exercise and sleeping between 7 and 8 hours a day, while also eating an extremely healthy diet that included fish, whole grains, vegetables and fruits. All of the gains reported in this study are theoretical, Kummel said and added, we cannot claim a direct causal effect from the lifestyle patterns. These findings should therefore be interpreted as expected or projected benefits under assumed behavioral variations rather than confirmed effects of an intervention. Pink noise, a staticky sound that's supposed to help people fall asleep, may actually worsen your rest, a new study found. According to NBC News, pink noise, like white noise, contains all the frequencies humans can hear, but it plays lower frequencies more prominently. Sounds that are used for different types of brain stimulation or relaxation are assigned a color based on how their noise spectrum matches with a colored light spectrum. White noise plays all frequencies at the same intensity, and white light combines all the visible light colors. Pink noise has been compared to sounds of rain and ocean waves. Research on its benefits for memory and sleep has been mixed. University of Pennsylvania researchers conducted a seven-night sleep lab study involving 25 healthy adults to determine the effect of environmental noise, pink noise, and earplugs on sleep quality. The study found that pink noise reduced the time spent in REM sleep by more than 18 minutes, a crucial sleep stage for mood regulation and mental focus. Dr. Matthias Bassner, professor of psychiatry at the University of Pennsylvania, Perelman School of Medicine, and the study's lead author, said he didn't expect pink noise to disturb sleep to that degree. It's unclear why the pink noise disturbed the REM phase, although constant auditory input could inhibit brain processes responsible for sleep, Bassner said. Pink noise did help participants sleep through traffic sounds, but earplugs were more useful for blocking it out. A Mediterranean diet can reduce the risk of every type of stroke, in some cases by as much as 25%, a large study conducted over two decades suggests. According to The Guardian, a diet rich in olive oil, nuts, seafood, whole grains and vegetables has previously been linked to a number of health benefits. However, until now, there has been limited evidence of how it might affect the risk of all forms of stroke. In the study, led by researchers from the US and Greece, the Mediterranean diet was associated with a lower risk of stroke overall, as well as ischemic stroke and hemorrhagic stroke. The study involved more than 105,000 women in California with an average age of 53 at the start of the study who had no history of stroke. Globally, more than 15 million people experience a stroke every year. Of those, 5 million die and another 5 million are left permanently disabled. More research on the threats of artificial intelligence needs to be done urgently, the boss of Google DeepMind has told BBC News. In an exclusive interview at the AI Impact Summit in Delhi, Sir Demis Hassabis said the industry wanted smart regulation for the real risks posed by the tech. Sir Demis said the two main threats were the technology being used by bad actors and the risk of losing control of systems as they become more powerful. In the next 10 years, the tech would become a superpower in terms of what people would be able to create, Sir Demis, who won the 2024 Nobel Prize in Chemistry, said. He added, I think it's still very important to have a STEM, science, technology, engineering, and maths education. He continued, if you have a technical background, I think it will still be an advantage in using these systems. He thinks AI writing code would open up the number of people who could build new applications, and then maybe the key thing becomes taste and creativity and judgment. Researchers in Turkey say they have unearthed archaeological evidence that the Romans used human feces in medical treatments. Although Roman texts described the practice, this is the first time that physical evidence has been documented. CNN reports that lead study author Tenker Atilla, an archaeologist at Turkey's Sivas Cumhuriyet University, told CNN that he had spotted residues in some Roman glass bottles known as unguentaria. According to ancient texts, human and animal feces were known as treatments for conditions ranging from inflammation and infection to reproductive disorders, the study authors wrote. Attila said the results of the study analyses mean a medical practice previously known only from ancient written sources has now been physically proven through an archaeological object. Pythons follow the ultimate crash diet, swallowing an antelope in a single sitting and then going for months without eating. According to The Guardian, scientists now have identified a molecule that appears to be crucial for this metabolic feat and which they say could pave the way for a new class of obesity drugs. The scientists said the molecule could have a similar effect to drugs such as Wegovy. Professor Leslie Lanevand, a biologist at the University of Colorado Boulder, who has been studying pythons for two decades and was a co-author of the research, said, "We've basically discovered an appetite suppressant that works in mice without some of the side effects that GLP-1 drugs have." Lanevand said further research would be needed before the findings could be applied clinically. Thank you for joining us. Have a great day.
0: A műsorszám termékmegjelenítést tartalmaz. 12 éven aluliak számára nem ajánlott.
1: És most minden idők legnagyobb slágerei az ország leghallgatottabb rádiója.

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